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1: 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I sing foregrounds, backgrounds, upgrounds, downgrounds. 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
1: Up in the sky.
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1: You can kiss your ass.
0: You can kiss your ass.
1: Goodbye.
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